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0: 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We'll announce that Disneyland Resort Song of the Day, and then you get a chance to come on and get 4 2-day, 1 park per day Disneyland Resort tickets, so long as you know what the Song of the Day is. And if you do, then you qualify for the grand prize vacation as well, including 4 3-day, 1 park per day Disneyland Resort tickets at a 2-night hotel stay at a Disneyland Resort hotel. 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And I'll tell you what, it certainly is not going to be here in Tucson, at least for the next 2 days, because it is going to be hot. How hot is it going to be? I'll let you know when we look at your weather update here in just a little bit on KimFM 99.5.
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9: Sometimes you can tell a lot about what someone wants to do offline by looking at what they do online. Let me tell you about Pinterest's first parenting trend report. Pinterest is a huge platform. They have 600 million monthly users, 80 billion searches per month. The report found a shift from the iPad kid era to now, when parents are actually more interested in real-world adventures and hands-on activities. The Global Trends and Insights lead at Pinterest told us, families are thoughtfully designing childhoods rooted in creativity, intention, and meaningful experiences. One psychologist we spoke to said he sees this as a reflection of parents' desire to build core capacities in their children: resilience, curiosity, self-regulation, empathy. These things don't grow automatically, but are built through lived experience. I'm Dr. Sanjay Gupta, helping you live a better life.
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0: Well, we're finally out of the triple digits. Well, that's a good thing, right? Well, not necessarily. We're going to be in the 90s up until about 8 o'clock tonight. But hey, no triple digits. We're just at 99 degrees. I'm sure that 1 degree is all anyone is feeling right now across Tucson. But they're definitely going to feel it tomorrow and on Tuesday because we're once again back in the triple digits on Monday at 104 degrees. Tuesday at 101. I haven't looked at it, but I'm sure 104 this early into May, this has to be a record, or at least it's getting close to one. And I don't want to think about June and July record setting right now, but let's focus on the week that it is right now. 98 degrees though on Wednesday. We're out of the triple digits after Monday and Tuesday, then down to 96 on Thursday, Friday, then 99 on Saturday, and 98 again on Sunday. So, triple digits are back, but they're not going to stick around forever. But make sure you get your sunscreen, make sure you bring your water, and dress as light as you can without setting yourself up to potentially get some very bad sunburn on your neck. I've learned that the hard way. In the meantime, I'll also get you some more of your country favorites, Morgan Wallen, a little later. But right now, let's get you some Travis Tritt right now on KMFM 99.5.

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And I want to go ahead and let you know that I'm going to be right here with you celebrating Mother's Day and celebrating all the grandmas and the aunts and everything else like that, because everybody's a mom. At least they like to think they are. They'll always watch out for you in the end, though. So let's be by you, be by your mom, be by your grandparents, and keep on listening to Kim FM 99.5.

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0: Kim FM 99.5, Max Shannon and Porch Up in the Morning, Tucson's country favorites all day. Just a quick reminder that this weekend may be coming to a close, but next weekend's going to open up with a brilliant deal. We got another sweet deal coming for you from Rock Solid Climbing. You can get one full week of the summer camp treatment. They originally have that at $339. Let's cut that in half. $169.50 for a full week for your camper age 6 to 14 and the rental package with shoes and harness included. Again, the sweet deal is going to go on sale at Friday at 8:30 a.m. at KimFM.com. You get a full day summer camp program for kids, again, 6 to 14. They'll play games, socialize, throw water balloons, make art, and, of course, rock climb. Hopefully the water balloons and the rock climbing are in separate areas, because I can imagine trying to get up to a certain rung and then all of a sudden, splat, water balloon to the face. Probably not great. But camps run Monday through Friday, 9 a.m. to 4 p.m. with morning and evening hours extended available. 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But again, I'm sure the kids want to go ahead and be at least excited to be done with finals, which is that's happening right now, isn't it? Whew, time's flying. Just like this winning weekend is coming to a close, I've got you for one more hour, so let's enjoy it, shall we, as we continue with more of your country favorites here on Kim FM 99.5.
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19: Getting your heart broken can be really rough. It'll happen to most of us at some point in our lives. It's not just an emotional experience, it's a physical one too. Often described as getting the wind knocked out of you, a knot in your stomach, trouble sleeping. I recently spoke about this with Dr. Yoram Yovel, a psychiatrist and neuroscientist. He was on my podcast, Chasing Life. Now, he told me heartbreak doesn't have to last forever. And while your inclination might be to withdraw, isolate, and shut down, it's often the opposite of what supports healing. One of the things that helps us the most is reconnecting to other people you love. And the reverse is also true, he said. If someone you care about is struggling, don't give up on them. You hold the power to comfort loved ones that are in deep physical or emotional distress. I'm Dr. Sanjay Gupta, helping you live a better life.
20: 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Yeah!

0: 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Dragon Ball here finishing off the winning weekend, and I hope that it was as good a weekend for you as it was for me, because, hey, sometimes a hard weekend is all you can really hope to have. 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
1: First weekend of the Dandelion Tour has wrapped up for Ella Langley. I've been watching all of the videos. The show looks incredible. The set list is out there. Few songs from the last tour didn't make it on there, but her Toby Keith cover is still there. Because it still rocks. Of course, this one's there, and all the Ella fellas sing it back to her. It's Be Her on the Overnight Ride.
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I've now seen the tour twice. It just keeps on getting better. Russell Dickerson is kind of the Stone Cold Steve Austin of country music. 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

haven't seen the numbers yet, but I'm pretty sure Luke Combs, for the third week in a row, broke the attendance record for a stadium. Did it in Notre Dame, did it in Tennessee. He was in Oklahoma this past weekend. I feel like with all these records, my guy could pitch himself for the Super Bowl. He's hinted at it before. Look at all these people. He could play there.

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No.

gave us a whole brand new album. 2 days later, gave us a whole brand new two songs. Kind of. Casey Musgraves has released Middle of Nowhere. A few days later, gave us a cover of All My Exes, except her version, in response to George Strait. It's Casey Musgraves, Loneliest Girl, on the Overnight Ride. I'm

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1: 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I thought I can't just walk up and ask

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1: 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Ella Langley has a curtain underneath her drum set that opens with fog behind her. 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

0: Kim FM 99.5, Max Shannon Pork Chop in the morning and Tucson's country favorites all day. It's Bobby. All right, did you hear the news? Because Lee Bryce is coming to Desert Diamond Casino's Diamond Center on Friday, November 13th. 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
14: You ever wonder why the same cold virus makes some people so sick and others not sick at all? Well, according to an interesting new study out of Yale School of Medicine, one key factor is how quickly the cells in their noses, called nasal cells, respond to the virus and contain it. It's called the interferon response, and it can vary for different people. Now, when that response gets inhibited, it can trigger a different reaction, which leads to excessive mucus production and inflammation. In other words, a cold that is a lot more miserable. Of course, there are other factors at play: your genetics, any underlying conditions, immunity from vaccinations or previous infections. If you are trying really hard not to get sick, high-quality masks, they can be very effective. Also, good old-fashioned hand washing. And remember not to touch your face. I'm Dr. Sanjay Gupta, helping you live a better life.

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1: 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We'll hook you up with airfare, tickets, a two-night hotel stay. So be here at 420. 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